A glimpse of stocking was looked on. Something shocking, but now God knows anything goes. 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

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You like tomato and I like tomato. 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Let's

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And no, if we ever part, then that might break my heart.

What good is melody? What good is music if it ain't possessing something sweet? Now it ain't the melody and it ain't the music. There's something else that makes this tune complete.

and my heart is numb. 'Twas like a bolt from the blue above. I can't believe it.